After many years of observations on the West Bank of Minneapolis, with ums, likes, and numerous amounts of ween being played, we have determined that this is Radio K, Real College Radio.

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1: In a city child, in a city problems. We ain't have no guidebook on how to solve them. 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

0: 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Easiest song that I made was a classic. They get 15 minutes here and then they vanish. Are you embarrassed? Embarrassing.
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Radio K, Real College Podcast. That was just You Were Made For Me by Sam Cooke. Before that, we had Pop Song 89 by R.E.M. Before that was Stained by Waking Hours, and starting off the set tonight was St. Elmo by Geese. I am your host for these 2 hours, DJ Rootbeer. And you may be familiar with me, maybe not, I'm still kind of new. But this will be the night of the week where I will be every week. I'm getting it's all set now. My first time doing this one, though. But, yeah. So, yeah. I hope you like that set. Half of those were ones I picked, and half of them weren't. But I think it would ended up being a pretty good set. So, yeah. REM, I really love Out of Time, but I will be honest, I've like hardly listened to any of their other albums. So I'll probably listen to Green. That's what Pop Song 89 was off of. I was going to play Orange Crush, but I was like, I've never listened to Pop Song 89, so maybe I should just listen to Pop Song 89. And I actually liked it. I liked it a lot. It kind of reminded me of Shiny Happy People, like how like ironic they were with it. You know what I'm saying? You know what I'm saying, dear listener? Well, anyways, if you want to hear anything tonight, go on radiok.org. You can send an email into the DJ booth or call. Our number is on the site. 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And that's probably why you're listening to it, because everyone likes it. Except if you're a Grinch. It's like the Grinch that stole Radio Miss. I'm just playing. All right. I'll go now. Keep on listening to Radio K, Real College Radio.

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Radio K, really college radio. That was some really college radio, right, guys? Huh? You guys think so? What do you guys think? What do you guys think? Okay, anyways, that was... The Springtime Reminds Me Of... by Touch Girl Apple Blossom. And before that was the song 6 O'Clock News by Brennan Weddle, featuring Waxahachie. Interesting song. I liked it. And before that, we had It's in the Way That You Use It by Eric Clapton off of his album August. And starting off that set was probably by Hippocampus. Hippocampus spelled with a space in between the hippo and campus. Not like the part of your brain that has your memory in it. So is this like a hippopotamus college band or something? I mean, what's the deal with that? You know? I mean, come on. You know? That Eric Clapton song was for my dad. I've actually never seen... I think it's The Color of Money is a song, is a movie it was made for. I've actually never seen it. And he just got mad at me that I didn't ever see it. But I'm sorry. Yeah. Yeah. Good song, though. I like it. Because, like, it's in the way that you use it. I think I remember reading in his autobiography, Eric Clapton's autobiography, Clapton, that he didn't think it would be a very successful song, but it did end up being like that. I could also be making that up. I don't totally remember. It's been a little bit since I read it. Anyways, we got some good stuff coming up next. Got some more niche radio, which is probably why you are listening. Or maybe you're just excited to see what DJ Rootbeer is going to play on air. Oh my gosh, that just rhymed. DJ Rootbeer, play on air. Oh my days, mate. I'm just kidding. All right, next up we got Walk Down by Peeler. Keep on listening, and if you want to request anything, our number and our email address is on radiok.org, our website. So go ahead and request a song. Thank you, and thanks for listening.

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A college. A radio. That was just Weird Summer by Mike Daugherty. Before that was Mystic Lady by T-Rex. And before that one even was Sympathy for the Devil live version by the Rolling Stones. Off of Get Your Ya-Ya's Out, the Rolling Stones in concert. And starting that set was Walk Down by Peeler. Walk Down, it was kind of hard, you know. I liked it, though. I never heard of it before, but yeah. Weird Summer was a request, actually, by my good friend Edmund. So, Edmund, hope you like that one. That was a good song. I liked it. I enjoyed it, actually. And I'm sure the rest of the audience did, too. I love that version of Sympathy for the Devil off of Get Your Ya-Ya's Out. I recently bought that album and listened to it through for the first time. And I think that version might be better than the studio version. Which, I mean, I don't know if that's a hot take or not. I don't know. I don't know if people care even. But people, I mean, I'm sure some people do care a lot, actually. But, I mean, like, I looked it up. It's Mick Taylor playing the second solo in that. Keith Richards does the first one. It's a little shorter. But, I mean, Mick. Oh, my goodness, Mick. He went off. He's like... And it was like... You know what I'm saying? Yeah. And, like, even it doesn't have the bongos in the studio version. Like, that one does. But, like, they still totally killed it. I like the Rolling Stones. I hope you guys do, too. Because I really like them. Get Your Ya-Ya's Out. Good album. It's a lot of this, if you know the documentary Gimme Shelter, a lot of the songs are featured in that. A lot of those live takes. It's a good film. Yeah, we got another request coming up, which is Still the Same by Bob Seger and the Silver Bullet Band by one Mike from Wisconsin. So keep on listening, and thank you for listening to Radio K, Real College Radio. 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

Radio K, Real College Radio. That was just Richard Corey by Simon and Garfunkel, which followed Teflon by Chapter. Before that was Half a Sad Day, Saving Time by Mola Oddity. And starting that one off was Still the Same by Bob Seger and the Silver Bullet Band. We had two requests in that set. First was Still the Same by Mike. And the second one was by Richard Corey, which I just played, by a woman who called me on the phone. I did not get her name, but thank you for that song. I've actually never heard it. I was a fan of it. Hope that was good to listen to while driving. I just got some more requests coming in, and also some nice words from someone who is old enough to remember both British bands, the Rolling Stones, and they didn't name the other one. I'm assuming they're saying the Beatles, but they said that the Stones are so much groovier than that other British band. So that's what I would assume. I mean, maybe we're talking about like the Who, or I mean, there's a ton of British bands I guess we could be talking about, but I mean, I think that's what they were getting at. If you understand what I'm saying. Yeah, that was an email. Keep on sending requests. I love to play them. Next up, we have Southfield, Michigan by Julian Saunders. And we got some more space from a request coming up. And yeah, just keep on listening to Radio K. And thank you, dear listener, for listening. Here is Julian Saunders, Southfield, Michigan.

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0: Radio K, real college radio. You just heard Sun, Sun, Sun by Obli, or Obli. Dadalow. Before that was Something Ain't Right by Sharon Von Elton and The Attachment Theory. Cars Get Crushed with their song Invisible. And starting it off was Southfield, Michigan by Julian Saunders. Or Saunders. I don't know. That Something Ain't Right was a request again from our main man, Edmund. And yeah, I actually just found out that, I played some Bob Seger earlier, and I found out that Bob Seger was from Southfield, Michigan. That's kind of crazy. It's kind of a creepy, almost, coincidence. I mean, what the heck? I mean, honestly, what the heck? Yeah. I honestly don't have very much to say on this break. If you want to hear something, call in or don't. You can just listen to me play the tunes. You can trust me. It's okay. I'm DJ Root Beer, by the way. And I'm on Radio K, by the way. Radio K, DJ, me, A. I am Radio K. J Day Oot Beer Ray. That's my DJ name in Pig Latin. Hope you enjoyed hearing me do that. Up next, we got Bar Fight by Zippo Man. That sounds interesting. Keep listening to Radio K, real college radio.
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It's all you ever want. 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You know, you've done it 1,000 times, 10,000 times, 1,000,000 times. 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

0: 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Figure it the f*** out. Figure it the f*** out. 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Figure it the f*** out.
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0: Radio K. Your college radio, man. That was just, most likely you go your way and I'll go mine by Bob Dylan from his album Blind on Blind. And before that was Blister in the Sun by the Violent Femmes.
1: And before that was Years Out by Crash Rhinos. And starting it off was Bar Fight. Bar Fight, that was kind of a crazy song. I did actually like it, though. Got a little silly at the end, I'm not going to lie. But, yeah, I actually enjoyed that one a lot. I just had a nice talk with a alumni of Radio K who said that he was having a nice drive. And he got home, he was just digging the tunes. And, Blister in the Sun came on. He just had to stay in his car and listen to it play. So, shout out Ethan. I also just got a text from my dad giving me the background of the name Violent Femmes. They're from Milwaukee, which I think a lot of people know, but it translates roughly to violent wimps, so it's like kind of ironic. It's kind of like punk rock, but it's also like kind of like, like we're not that violent or anything like that, you know what I'm saying? Interesting. I love that Bob Dylan song. Most likely you go your way and I'll go mine. Probably my favorite off of Blonde on Blonde. Maybe I like Visions of Johanna better. What do you think, dear listener? Call me up because my shift's almost over. So if you want to talk to DJ Rootbeer, you don't have that much more time tonight. Okay. I'm just saying. I ended at 11. 11. So this will probably be the last set. Thanks a lot for tuning in tonight. And we got one more listener request. It's a Stooges song. So if you were the one that called that in, stay tuned. It's coming. So thank you, dear listeners, for listening to Radio K. Oh, I said I was going to do this too. Violent Femmes. I mean, what's the deal with that? Who are they violent against? What did the Femmes do? Are you kidding me? Give me a break. I'm going to give you a break from this break by ending this break. Because I don't have anything more to say. You're listening to Radio K, Real College Radio. Thanks for tuning in.

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Radio K, Real College Radio. That was I Want to Be Your Dog by The Stooges. Before that was Rope by Low. Prior to that was Puss in Boots by New York Dolls. And starting that one off was Kitchen, featuring Maya Friedman by Charlotte Cornfield. That was my last official set of the night. Maybe you didn't even think I'd be coming back, but here I am, 11:05. I Want to Be Your Dog was a listener request. I hope that the woman who requested that heard it. I know it was a little late, but I got it in there. First Stooges song I think I've ever heard. I never listened to Stooges. Maybe I should get into them, guys. Maybe. Anyways, DJ Rootbeer is DJ Tired, and DJ Tired is going to go to bed soon. However, I got like one more. It's freeform now, so it's whatever. I got one more set for you guys. Just four songs I picked out, and hope you like them. And I hope you guys have a good night, and I love you in a platonic way. Yeah. Good night, everybody. And thank you for listening to Radio K, Real College Radio. I was your host, DJ Rootbeer.

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the forced inspection of an internal narrative of Hero Man, the adjacent alien with the forced extroversion of female socialization. Who would we be if we never had to disregard one in favor of hostess adjacent performance? If we had the resources to make Technicolor instead of the sepia-tinged, non-nostalgic inheritance of femininity and structure?

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Even though Voyager has discovered dozens of new worlds in the outer solar system, I think without a question the images that were returned this morning reveal a world unlike any of the others we have seen.

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You were just listening to an absolutely lovely set from Serenity Now here on Off the Record. We are going to go away for a few minutes and then we will be back for the interview. 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

0: 30 room 1, 5 day pass 32-1. All I wanna do is to run. 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

0: hard on my block. Hot boy, but I don't talk a lot.
1: Let's go, let's go, let's go, let's go, let's go, let's go, let's go, let's go, let's go, let's go, let's go, let's go, let's go, let's go, let's go, let's go, let's go, let's go, let's go, let's go, let's go, let's go, let's go, let's go, let's go, let's go, let's go, let's go, let's go, let's go, let's go, let's go, let's go, let's go, let's go, let's go, let's go, let's go, let's go, let's go, let's go, let's go, let's go, let's go, let's go, let's go, let's go, let's go, let's go, let's go, let's go, let's go, let's go, let's go, let's go, let's go, let's go, let's go, let's go, let's go, let's go, let's go, let's go, let's go, let's go, let's go, let's go, let's go, let's go, let's go, let's go, let's go, let's go, let's go, let's go, let's go, let's go, let's go, let's go, let's go, let's go, let's go, let's go, let's go, let's go, let's go, let's go, let's go, let's go, let's go, let's go, let's go, let's go, let's go, let

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2: The crew of the USS Duluth found an abandoned bronze bell on the outskirts of Tokyo. It was 1945, and Japan had recently surrendered, ending World War II. The U.S. sailors were part of the American occupation force stationed outside Tokyo. They were now part of the peacekeeping mission, and along the way, they also found this abandoned bell. It had been forged in 1686 for a Buddhist temple in Ohara, where during New Year's, the monks would ring it to purify the mind of 108 earthly desires. But the temple had been vacated sometime before, and during World War II, the orphaned bell had been confiscated by the Japanese government, along with other temple bells, to be turned into armaments and munitions. But the war ended before the bell could be melted down. That's how the USS Duluth ended up taking it back to the States, where it found a home in Duluth, Minnesota's City Hall, until, that is, a visiting scholar from Japan recognized it and asked that the bell be returned.
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you. I really appreciate y'all being here tonight to witness this. And I, you know, my ancestors suffered in a different way, but I do want to

express my reverence for the suffering that happened here in order for this music to happen. And it's very important that we, that at least I, make sure everybody brings that into the forefront of their mind. Okay. Yesterday was Joni Day, and today I'm paying homage to one of my favorite musicians, singers, writers, Betty Carter, the legend. If you don't know, please go and check her out. So much of the sort of vulnerability in my lyricism, the way that I want to take my time with the sort of unfolding, it's very much a Betty moment. So yeah, this is one of my just favorite songs she ever wrote. And I think it's really timely.

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Radio K. Real Wednesday morning radio. Looks like no rock and roll over this morning, huh? Oof. Well, I hope you'd enjoyed Zeta sitting here with you, but now you have DJ Dream Tiger back in the booth once more, ready to kick it off. And I'm feeling a little bit more, I don't know, like art poppy right now in the more Quebecian sense. In a destroyer sense. Oh, I don't know if he's from Quebec. Oh, I don't know. Well, what I do know is that we're going to hear a little something off of Destroyer's Rubies coming up. My favorite Destroyer album. Destroyer headed up by Dan Bejar, former New Pornographers member. Yep, that's right. If you're tapped in with them and not Destroyer, I don't know how, but I think you're going to love it. What else to reveal? What else is there to reveal but that more great music is on the way? Yep, we're going to kick it off with a little art pop sort of indie set here, and then we're going to get into a bit more of the usual with DJ Dream Tiger right here on Radio K, Real College Radio.

Radio K. Real college radio. Oh yeah, that new Feeble Little Horse. Had to throw something on from there as we just got it at the station. That Bitknot. Yep, I'm loving that record. Maybe not in the same way that I did their previous one. I feel like it's less noisy on this effort, a lot more synth focus. But I appreciate that. The intermediary single, if you don't know, Feeble Little Horse broke up in like 2023. They're gonna do a tour. I missed my ticket. Oh, unfortunate. But they came back for the Midwest tour in spring after a few years off, releasing one single in between called This Is Real. And I think it's probably my favorite song from them, their most realized effort up to this point. But on that Midwest tour, of which Minneapolis was a stop, I once again had to forfeit my ticket. Oh no, no. But yes, it was the Friday right before spring break, and I departed the night before. Oh, terrible. It was a terrible coincidence. Even more terrible is that they aren't coming back on this next tour to Minneapolis. Oh no, but I'll catch them next time. Yep, that's right. And I really do hope to, because their live act looks top notch. Looks like they're killing it out there, and I'm glad that they are, because for a little bit, I was worried we were never going to hear that name and new music again. Before that, another one that I was worried about for a few years, Weather Day. Oh, great album that came out last year. Hornet Disaster, we played Blanket off of that. There's a couple other really, really good tracks on that album that I didn't get to. Tiara is a favorite. Oh, but yeah, I think about the guitar playing on that record compared to the first Weather Day solo effort. Just worlds of difference in terms of the production. And I don't know if that necessarily is like a good thing to me. I really like the raw part, the raw element of that first album. But I think the songwriting on Hornet Disaster just blows out of the water everything that's come before for Weather Day. So that one has stayed in rotation for me. Talk about some albums that have been in rotation for forever for me. Destroyer, Painter in Your Pocket off of Destroyer's Rubies. I would have really liked to play the title track from that album, but unfortunately it is explicit. If you like that, I would gander to take the guess that you would like the rest of that album because it's so consistent. Considered his magnum opus, I think, up until Kaput, which might have taken it over. Maybe those roles have swapped again. Who's to say what the critical community is thinking about Destroyer at this moment? But the new Destroyer albums I've been liking, more of a synth direction than prior in the career. This new album wasn't as much Dan's Boogie, got into more of what the name might imply, but the same sort of like, you know, dry wit about that humor too, recognizing. Oh, recognition. Let's talk about XTC. We gotta recognize that. English Settlement. All of a sudden, it's too late. I haven't heard this album in a while. I keep XTC coming, but we didn't have Black Sea. I saw English Settlement. I remembered listening to this one all the way back. Senses working overtime. And this track, All of a Sudden, It's Too Late. One of my favorites. Andy Partridge not working anymore. Should be. Love, love, love XTC, especially the Partridge tracks. Great songwriters. Yep, that's going to be the theme of this set, perhaps. Sufjan Stevens is going to be coming next off of Illinois. Not his biggest record. I think it probably should be. I love everything off of this album. It has a real character, and he made it. So, I mean, these song titles, the full song titles, this is almost just a full page of writing. We've got paragraph song titles on this album, and I love to see that. Full expressiveness into the music. But once we get past the Sufjan, I think we're going to move away from the cleaner cut stuff and take a cue from that Weather Day. I think we're going to get a little bit noisier. Oh, big surprise for DJ Dream Tiger, I know, but it's going to happen. It's going to happen. How it's going to happen? Maybe a little Skingraft Records will enter the stage. Perhaps. No. I won't go further than that. Because you, dear listener, you must go further to find the treasure
the glistening castle at the end of this dark forest path that is Sufjan Stevens. No, no, he's the bright sun. And then we're going into the forest. That's the reality of this set. Right here on Radio K, Real Reality Radio.

Radio K. Real Filipino Box Spring Hog Radio. And that was actually the title of the track from Tom Waits right there, off of Mule Variations. Favorite albums, great songwriters. Oh man, the through lines are just twisting together.

0: Tom Waits, and I think that he came back really strong. He took a little break between Bone Machine and Mule Variations, did The Black Rider, which was a play in collaboration with William Burroughs, the beat writer, the beat poet, better writer, I think. I don't know about his poetry, if that's all that valuable anymore, but I do still like Naked Lunch. You know, I like Junkie. These are good books. The play, I've heard not so great things, but I do like that soundtrack for it. Took some time off, came back, absolute banger was born from it, had another purple patch, and we haven't heard from him since, outside of this recent single. Yeah, the mezzanine single. Well, no, not the mezzanine single. I thought that the track coming back was really good. I was happy to hear from Tom Waits in general. He's more of an actor than musician now. He almost did the Don Van Vliet thing way later in life and transitioned away from musicianship towards another form of artistry to... I don't know. I know Don Van Vliet, who's also Captain Beefheart, did it to be taken seriously. But I think Tom just kind of got sick of it. Maybe the pan wasn't hot anymore. He always talked about the hot griddle and how he had to crack the eggs on it when it's piping so that you can get as many cooked as possible in that time. And maybe the stove is off. Who knows? But yeah, right before that, so talk about some people the stove isn't off for. Sufjan Stevens? Oh, yeah. Come on, feel the Illinois. Illinois. That is the album that it's off of. Or Illinois. You know, either one. You can go with either one. It was when he was planning to do the state series. We got Michigan and Illinois out of it, and that was it. But two great, great albums, and I'm glad we got them at all. And this was one, I didn't know whether to play Chicago or this track, but I'm glad I went with this one because the changes, the variations... The swap ups. This track just keeps me engaged the whole time, the whole 6 minutes and 46 seconds. I'm right there with it. And emotionally gripping too. He has this sort of like yearning in the music that he puts out for the cities that he describes, the natural landscapes, even the people, the relationships, you know, just the feeling of being in that blank slate city for the first time and get into it. Yep. Kicked it off with Swirlies, In Harmony, Newfound Freedom. I hope that was a little bit of a jump scare with Expected Sufjan. That's such a good track off of an amazing, and I'm going to keep saying this, album. They spent their wild youthful days in the glittering world of the salons. Apparently, when that band name was being picked, one member put forth Swirlies and the others accepted it just off of connotation without even knowing the toilet prank, you know, the old ankle dip. Yep, that's right. I guess the others didn't realize until it was too late, but they keep both that sort of humorous and light energy with the sort of, you know, that shoegaze swirl that became so trademarked after, but at the time was really just, I feel like, completely original, and it still comes across as such when listening to it now because of the sort of blend up, and I feel like it falls more into that, I don't know, I don't want to say it falls more into noise pop than shoegaze, because those, just very, lots of overlap there, but you could call it both pretty healthily. We're going to get even heavier. We got a listener calling, a little request from Boogie Down Jeremy for Electric Wizard. Yep, that's right. If you have any requests, hey, just give me a call. That's right, I'm in the studio, I'm picking up calls, I'll talk right to you. Or if you just want to give some words, always love to hear from the listeners just to see what they're thinking about what's being put out at the moment. Or send an email. Either one works. Either way, I'll be looking at it. And if you have something you want me to play, I'm going to dig deep in the crates as deep as I can. And if I can't turn it up, I'll try and find something as close as possible. So yeah, we're going to keep it pushing right here on Radio K, Request Taking Radio.
1: When you get into one of these groups, there's only a couple ways you can get out. One is death. The other is mental institutions.

radio, okay? Real college radio. Just killed that set with 27 from Title Fight off of their iconic album, Shed. Before that, Always in Tandem, Captain Beefheart, and U.S. Maple. Respectively, we had Best Batch Yet off of Doc at the Radar Station from the Captain. And from U.S. Maple, Go to Bruises off of Talker. And to kick that set off in the best way possible, we had Electric Wizard coming at us with Venom Sabathi off of their third record, Dope Throne. Oh, Electric Wizard, what a cool group. I remember playing them back in the restaurant dish pit a few years ago. Steam of collected noodles that were disintegrating away just melted into my face while I was hearing this stuff. And yeah, it was setting the mood, all right. I mean, felt like I was burning some of the skin off my hands. We had to fix that temperature gauge. but that song and that whole album, oh, that was one of those carriers of a shift there. Everybody back in the dish pit was loving it, and it stuck with, you know, that's a favorite of some friends too. Some great stoner doom metal right there. Oh, what can I say about U.S. Maple that I haven't already said? Well, plenty, believe me. That Lake of Dracula track from the set right before it, that actually features Lake of Dracula, the band. It's a little super group from Skin Graft and the noise weirdo rock scene of the mid to late 90s. It's got Al Johnson, the lead singer of U.S. Maple. Perhaps that was heard a little bit. Yeah, no, I think that there's definitely a connection there, but Go to Bruises, oh, what a great track. That might be the U.S. Maple track for me. Big, big fan, but perhaps Captain Beefheart had his best batch yet on Doc at the Radar Station. I am so glad we have that album here at the station. Like I said last week, kind of a weird assortment of Captain Beefheart. You know, we've got Trout Mask Replica, which I don't think that's the Captain album. I don't think that should be the, like, oh, getting to Captain Beefheart with Trout Mask Replica. I think it's like, yeah, his most avant-garde. But I think he ties it all together and makes that true avant-garde punch hit even harder on Lick My Decals Off, Baby, which I wish we had at this station. But if you've been liking the Captain Beefheart, I would guess that you would probably also enjoy Lick My Decals Off, Baby. Some real connections and foreground laid for the later Captain Beefheart era in that 71 record. Or 72. And it should also be, or 70, jeez. Should be clarified, this was not Captain Beefheart and his Magic Band anymore on Doc at the Radar Station. The Magic Band was gone. Yep, that's right. This was the Morris Tepper-led band of the later years for Captain Beefheart, his final trilogy of albums. Yeah, that would be Shiny Beast, originally Bat Chain Puller, and then Doc at the Radar Station, and then finally Ice Cream for Crow, another one that I wish we had, because Ice Cream for Crow, that's a real mature effort from the Captain right there. I love that one. But we're going to get a little bit more contemporary, as I tend to, after the Captain Beefheart set. Ooh, I wish we had Still Houseplants. I wish we had some Still Houseplants in here. If you haven't heard of Still Houseplants, great English group, English trio, just killer stuff. They haven't released an album in a couple years now, but their last one, oh, I wish we had it in here. That's Still Houseplants. If you like the U.S. Maple style stuff, you'd probably like Still Houseplants quite a bit. I'd say they're right there at the top of the current experimental sound like no one else rock scene with Yahweh Nailgun. Oh, speaking of Yahweh Nailgun, tonight, Magazine, the new Yahweh Nailgun album is coming out. I may just have to play some Yahweh Nailgun in honor of that momentous occasion. Yep, 10 tracks, 11 minutes. That's what the new Yahweh Nailgun album is coming in as, and I am excited. They've said that they just realized that, you know, they needed to cut the fat from their previous 11-song, 23-minute record. So I'm assuming that it's just going to be their best moment piled on top of one another. You're going to listen to that one over and over myself, but we're going to listen to something that's already come out. Rumspringa. Loving this new record from Ear. Yep, duo that's really just exploded onto this sort of
indie electronic scene. I don't really know where you would throw them in, but they definitely have this sweetness to them, this melancholic sweetness that may not be captured the same right now by any other working musicians. It's just this really distinct ear attitude, and we're gonna get to it. Yep, we're gonna get right into it here on Radio K, Real Attitude Radio.

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Model actress. That song was Doves off of their album from last year, Pirouette. Before that one, the new New York outfit, Blood Sports. That song was Rosary off of their also album from last year, Anything Can Be a Hammer. Right before that one, we had the aforementioned Yahweh Nail Gun with the song Penetrator off of their album, also from last year, 45 Pounds. But an album from this year, Rumspringa, Ear. That song was Threads. I'm super big on Ear right now. I can't believe the turnaround from their last album was this quick, because that album came out in September. And now suddenly, they're back. They're back, and maybe even better. I feel like there's been a massive artistic maturation between the last album and this one. Things just seem a bit more concerted, and I'm loving it. I'm spinning it back and finding some new things, some new ways to listen to the music every single time. And for me, that is the hallmark of a great album. Yahweh Nail Gun, as I said before, I'm expecting another great album from them, but 45 Pounds was already that one up there at the tippy top of my album list from last year, for sure. I love this group. I wish I could have caught them. They came through Minneapolis last year, and actually on my birthday. Yeah, no, see? Misaligning schedules, all these shows, but I'm going to have to catch them when they're coming back through. They were here with Miles Garrett. Pretty cool show. Wish I could have been, but next time I will be. Blood Sports with Rosary. That's an album that I have come to truly love. Got exposed to it here at the station, but three songs off of that. Calvin Rott, Rosary. Oh, never leaving the rotation for the foreseeable future. This is a great band I wish I could see live. Not in the same vein, but Race Course. I think of them for some reason, because these are two albums from new groups that are just constantly being come back to by myself. And I haven't had the opportunity to even be in the locale of where either of them have been playing so far. So coming up, yeah, Model Actress. I have been in the locale twice, but it's been the Turf Club. Oh, no. 21 plus, can't do it. Can't do it. Uh-oh. But that's okay, because I'll catch them next time. They're going to be back and back and back and back. I can't imagine the energy live. I feel like already in the track, it's just bombastic. It's just relentless. Their first album, I actually am lucky enough to have a copy of that's signed by all members. Pretty cool. I'm glad to have it. It was before. I feel like Pirouette brought them a bit more to the main stage, but at first album, Dog's Body was, you know, it was foundational. I think they played the Ice House when they came through, actually, not Turf Club that first time, but I was still prevented. Ah, terrible. Yeah. Well, I mean, the Turf Club, I think that shows what I'm talking about. They're going up. Hopefully they're at first half if they come back before a little bit later next year so I can catch them this time, because I'd love to. But love. We're going to get to some more loved music coming up here. Those are some of my four favorite songwriting groups out there and active right now. But let's move on to a couple people who aren't active and one who still is but just hasn't dropped in a while. We're going to kick it off with a little VU. A lesser played song from them, though. You probably, it's familiar to some of their third album era sounding songs, and, you know, the name is definitely born from it, but I still really like it. It's Stephanie Says. Then we're also going to do some Arthur Russell. Yes, I'll give away two artists, but we are going to touch base with some Arthur Russell. This set, we have to bring it down. We're going to space out here a little bit before really driving it home in what will prospectively be the last one following it, because this one is probably going to be the longest set yet, I warn you, but it's going to be some great, great stuff. It won't feel long. It'll feel even shorter than the other ones, because these next tracks are just going to suck you in. That's right.
So to figure out what Stephanie says, keep listening right here on Radio K, Real Velveteen Radio.

0: Merry Christmas. Hope everything's going good. I got your package. Thank you very much. That was seemingly generous. And don't know what to say. I'll try again a little later. I'm working the poor Weber to death over here. But I guess with Stephanie gone, it might be the best thing anyway. But I'll talk to you later. Bye-bye.
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2: Mm-hmm, mm-hmm.
1: Yep, brand new shoes. I wish I could find some, but this track gives me that same feeling. That's right. Oh, tragedy struck. I really did want to listen to Emily by Joanna Newsom off of the now understood pronunciation, Ys. But it was skipping. No! I hope you were just as devastated as me, but you can always pull it up at home, that's right, yep. I mean, man. Yeah, that just, it just hurts trying to get through, because that song, I was so ready for it. The luscious strings, just the self-engorging song structure in general. The thing just goes on and on, but you want it to. You really want it to. Just like Arthur Russell. Place I Know, Kid Like You, the only album released during his lifetime was World of Echo. So much archival material has been released after his death, but this album is quite the single statement for a lifetime. And that song, I mean, World of Echo, what an apt title, because the whole album just keeps that same bouncing energy. You never quite know where to center your listening, but that's the beauty of it. Same way with Grouper, Alien Observer. Another apt title name because, man, the feeling it evokes, truly alien, out of this world. No, I mean, I love Grouper. Talk about some just beautiful ambient music. It's got to be Grouper at the top. I don't know who is a more just beautiful, beautiful music creating ambient artist. Gas is up there. Gas makes some good stuff. I do like the Disintegration tapes, William Baczynski. There's a real beauty to that, but not in the way that Grouper does it, I swear. And we found out what Stephanie said from the Velvet Underground, what Stephanie says off of VU, a posthumous for the band compilation that came out. This was actually a album number one, self-titled album number one. I almost said self-titled, but they've got two of them. That was written back then. I mean, Lou Reed did a lot of the Velvet Underground tracks in his apartment. Now that those demos are out, it's become so clear. But musical geniuses that we've been speaking of all day, we have one joining us, DJ Caliber. Whoa. In the booth.
2: Yeah.
1: Yeah, that's right. And we're going to be doing a little split set today. Oh, a treat for the Radio K listener. That's right. I think we're going to get a little bit harsh with it. There was hints of what would happen later in that title fight track. But it's going to get even crazier. And the February, I guess. The February, that one was like, you know, I had it loaded later on, but the shot of Joanna Newsom misfired. Mm. Oh, no. Oh, no. So now we're going to be scrambling and listening, because we're going to get the best hand-selected emo tracks for you. What do we have to say about this, DJ Caliber?
2: Well, I gotta say is I'm pumped. What is it? You asked me, you're like, tell me about the emo artists we have in here, and I kind of right. went blank, because we have, like, a whole lot, like, a whole bunch of, I know, like, local emo bands have come in and played live here. If you just tune into Real Emo Radio, like, on Saturdays, I think, like, 3 to 5 p.m., you know all of our selections, because DJ Esper is amazing. But...
1: Oh, yeah, so we got like a little Costco sample right here.
2: Yeah.

0: that one hit song on... It was, like, blowing up on social media.
1: Yeah, no, the curse of the TikTok song. Don't you just hate it, dear listener, when your favorite underground band not blows up in this, you know, the natural sense that we're used to, but just gets the TikTok song? You know, oh, it's a devastating feeling, because then they're a big artist, but, you know, the deep cuts still aren't known. So sometimes those deep cuts still blow people away. Maybe that's the shining in this dark, dark lake of TikTok artists. Uh-oh. Man, we got to keep it pushing forward. It's been a long set. It's been a long break right here, but not the longest, right? Just keep that in mind, listener. We got to push it forward. I think we're going to do some My Bloody Valentine, and then I'm going to pop back in real quick, so don't get scared. One song set real quick, and then we're going to hit it with the DJ Caliber ex-DJ Dream Tiger set, and then I'm out, and then you're in the safe hands of DJ Caliber. Cupped and ready to go for the next 2 hours. So we're going to push it forward. As I've said, you know, push, push, push. It's the same word, but that's because it's the truth. Keep it pushing right here on Radio K, Real Pusher Radio.

0: Radio K, real college radio. Okay, we're back, just as promised. You had a little bit of time with My Bloody Valentine. Now on the screen. Yep, Only Shallow. Oh man, I don't have much to say about that track because we have so much in the future. Although I can say I've always loved My Bloody Valentine since the first time I heard Loveless. And I feel like a lot of people, like that's an album that's hard not to get into the first time you hear it. At least in my experience. That's been, a go-to shower. You know, if you're trying to show somebody some music, back in the day, Loveless was the go-to for me, 100%. I haven't heard it as much recently, because although it's taken off streaming services.
1: Oh, yeah.
0: Yes, yes. Mm. And I also don't have a physical version, because, like, the single LP is, like, $55.
1: Oh, goodness gracious.
0: Yeah, come on now.
1: Is it on YouTube?
0: Yeah, for sure. Okay. It's on YouTube. YouTube's the place nowadays for Loveless, but yeah, I mean, I wish I could buy the vinyl. It's just $55 for a single LP. I totally appreciate if you can do that and support the artists in that way. I cannot! I wish I could. Maybe someday. But we're, return to the theme of pushing? I don't think so. We're not pushing this on you anymore. We're walking together hand in hand into this next set. We're going to drive together, like Jehu, into this next set.
1: Nice.
0: Yeah, it's going to be real nice here. We decided we're going to do a split single, one and one, because these are some longer tracks.
1: Mm-hmm.
0: Do you want to give a preview of your track, or do you want to keep it mysterious?
1: Honestly, I already talked about it last break.
0: Yeah.
1: So hopefully there are some new listeners being like, oh, what are we listening
0: to? That's right, that's right. Half and half. But that's the way Arnold Palmer would have it, too. Yeah, no, I think that, I don't think much. I just got to move forward with this because DJ Dream Tiger is already thinking of the future of the work shift following the radio shift. Ah, but, you know, the work shift, that's what this set was all for. I'm sure I've accompanied many drivers on their way, and I appreciate that you let me do so. Sit and rate my spirit in the passenger seat. Unless you're carpooling, maybe I'm somewhere in the back or the trunk, I don't know. But I was there regardless. And I hope in spirit you're with me on my walk to work, listener. Oh, but you can't be on the station. Dang. DJ Caliber will be there for me on my walk. That's right.
1: Rip.
0: That's right. So keep us in your hearts here at Radio K. Real, loving, community-based radio. Oh, wait. Talk about the community. We had a contribution. And we want to give a massive thank you to Paul Buchanan for keeping this one running out of Tucson, Arizona. Thank you for tuning in all the way here up north. And I hope that you've been loving what you've been hearing, Paul. We love to see it. We love the support here at the station. Any final calls, give a ring. Send an email. All right. I'm going to do the actual outro tag now. Unless you have any words, DJ Caliber, but you're going to have the mic for 2 hours. What do you think?
1: I got nothing to say. You can send them off.
0: Hey, that's right. We've got nothing to say here in the booth anymore. We've just got music to play right here on Radio K, Real College Radio.

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1: 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You just heard Her Words Co. with the song Watch Out Vegas, I'm a Showstopper. And then, what did we hear?
2: We heard Do You Compute by Drive Like Jehu. Yes!
1: Yeah.
2: DJ Dream Tiger is still here. You thought I was gone! No, but this is the real last one. This is the real last
1: This is the last song.
2: But it's not in my hands anymore. I'm the co-host now. This is DJ Caliber's set officially.
1: I'm here. But, I don't know how I was going to go with this. But Her Words Kill. What was I going to say about this band? Let me see. I think I said all that I need to say, like, for the last break about, it just went really popular on TikTok. That's honestly all I know about it. I think they might have released something new. I don't know if it's a new song or if it's just like a re-release from the band, but I know I saw some stuff, some activity from the lead singer online somewhere, so they might be doing something, might not. But I've always loved this album. I got introduced to it, like, I don't know, maybe a whole year ago, actually, around this time, maybe. But have you heard of this band before?
2: I have absolutely heard of, and I thought that they were, done for a little bit, and then they had their resurgence. Just like,
1: I
2: know Drive Like Jehu, they had their album, which I think is just stellar, Yank Crime. And then they faded away. It wasn't like a bad breakup.
1: Yeah, okay.
2: They just moved on to other careers, and they're like, all right. Some people went to bands. Some people, you know, found other avenues in life. But all those roads led back together at one point. There was a Drive Like Jehu reunion.
1: Oh, wait, when was that?
2: I think the mid-2010s, mid to late 2010s.
1: Oh.
2: See, I don't have it off the top because it wasn't even relevant to me at the time. Dang. Hopefully, maybe they're still out doing some occasional shows, but I haven't seen a full circuit tour in quite some time.
1: Oh, yeah. It says they're active from 1990 to 1995 and later from 2014 to 2016. So nothing.
2: Yeah, there you go.
1: Yet.
2: Just a little reunion. Nothing too big. They're not doing the Pavement thing, at least, where, like, you know, Pavement will be like, all right, five shows, $300. And it sells out in a minute.
1: Dang.
2: I mean, it's Pavement, and that's why. But, you know, I wish I could have been there for the oh, this is going off track. But I wish I could have been there for the Pavement final tour. Because for a couple shows, they had U.S. Maple open for them.
1: Oh.
2: And this was like Pavement at their poppiest. So when U.S. Maple came out there, apparently in Boston, people were like throwing beers and a bunch of stuff at them. But they loved it. But then Stephen Malkmus came on stage and he scolded the fans like a stern, disappointed father. That's,
1: Oh, I was going to say, funny that you bring up Pavement, because honestly, I was talking about this with my friend the other day. Sorry, we're like drifting off. But
2: no, it's good
1: Pavement,
2: on the break.
1: I think it's, what's that one album? It's like Crooked Rain.
2: Crooked Rain.
1: But that album, there's a song on it, like Newark Wilder. You know that one? And I got into Pavement like when I was like senior year of high school, maybe junior year of high school, and honestly I was like debating whether or not I like go to college in Newark, because I think that's in Detroit. Hold on, Newark. Oh, it's in New Jersey. I don't know why I said Detroit.
2: Same locale. Both American, you know, at the end of the day.
1: But I was thinking of going here because I know a whole bunch of people. Well, I only know like one person that came to Minneapolis, that came to the U. They're from like Wisconsin, and they're like, honestly, I came here because of like Henry Fonda, because I think he's a U of M alumni.
2: Oh, really?
1: So anything can bring anyone anywhere. And I was going to move maybe to New Jersey for Pavement, but I was like, honestly, this song was like pretty sad, so I wasn't going to do that. But that's my little ramble.
2: Yeah, no, Crooked Rain. Just infinite sage and advice to follow for years to come. That's right. Cut your hair. If only I could sing the little do-do-do-do-do-do, but it would throw... See, I just had to do it bland right there. It would throw off the mic, listener. I'd blow your speakers because it's just, you know, the power of my angelic voice. I don't know. I've been told that it just ruptures the cones inside of them. But DJ Dream Tiger is slowly fading. I think you're waking up, listener. The dream is over. It's time now.
1: Oh, that's beautiful.
2: Yeah, it's time to wake up to reality, you know, because before, we had some low-key stuff, still some good, high, top-of-the-barrel type of high-caliber music,
1: but
2: I don't know. I say it every time. How can you get higher caliber than with DJ Caliber? Oh, I don't know.
1: Oh, fire. Yeah.
2: Every single time the question comes to mind and is answered, you can't. That's right, listener. So hang on tight like you would on a roller coaster with no safety measures, because it's going to be a wild ride. A wild one. And I can personally guarantee that. But I'm fading away. I'm going.
1: He's oh, no. Go.
2: Goodbye.
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1: Hey, this is DJ High Road, host of Real Reggae Radio. 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

0: Radio K, Rural College Radio. You just heard What's Your Name by Talia, the Curator. Before that, we had some Smiths with This Charming Man. Before that, we had The Strokes with Ode to the Mets. And then to start it off, we had Walk Me Back to Nothing by Tofu Smell. By the way, this is DJ Caliber. I'm here from 11 to 1 p.m. today and every Wednesday after. But yeah, this was my set. And I went half and half. Half was my stuff, half was some listeners' requests. One person called in and asked for electronic, that band. It's like a, what do they call that kind of band? They call them a super group with people from the guitarist, Johnny Marr of the Smiths, and Bernard Sumner from New Order. That was their band. They requested Getting Away With It, but I could not play it because we didn't have first that album, but also their other album that I wanted to play, I wanted to play something from them, but we didn't have it, unfortunately. So I just played The Smiths. And maybe later, to make up for it, I'll play some New Order, so to kind of even it out. But yeah, unfortunately, we didn't have that song. And we also had another listener request with Tyler, the Creator. It was a song off of Goblin, that album, but we did not have that album either. We had this other song, though. We had another Tyler, the Creator song, which you just heard. And hopefully that made up for it. So I hope everyone enjoyed this split set with me and the Radio K listeners. But yeah, let me talk about my next set real quick. Let me talk about my whole shift in general. I'm gonna try and like bounce back from like chill to kind of hype. I don't know. That is such a weird thing to say, but it's a theme of what I'm trying to do. And I also want to jump back real quick, actually, for the Strokes song. I was just listening to them on my way over to the station. Specifically, yeah, this Ode to Mets song. And I was like, you know what? Maybe I always think to myself, I'm like, I should make all of my sets, like, pretty sad. But I'm like, you know what? I start to actually, like, get kind of happy when I'm back at Radio K, like always. So I'm trying to get hyped, lighten the mood. But I do like to bounce back and forth with just some slower sounding songs, which you'll have for this next set. You'll hear some ambient music. You'll hear some emo violence. Wink, wink, wink. Anyways, I'm just going to let the music talk for me. But first up, we got Boards of Canada with Memory Death, something off of their new album. So if you've listened to that, you'll hear something familiar. Anyways, this is Radio K, Rural College Radio.
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You just heard Edward's Couch by When the Dust Settles. Before that, we had Harrison Ford by Braid. Prior to that, we had some ambient music, Boards of Canada with Memory Death off of their new release, Inferno. And then to start that set off, we had Upstairs, in parentheses, 212 by First Day Back. Again, this is DJ Caliber. I'm here for another hour, so from 11 a.m. to 1 p.m., and I'm playing some awesome tracks, like everything you just heard. Yeah, the first half was ambient, like an instrumental track, and then I kind of had to walk you through with Braids, Harrison Ford, get you some of that emo, and the When the Dust Settles, the local emo violence band. They're broken up now, unfortunately, but they're still pretty good. Still, I like to tune into their stuff pretty frequently, and yeah, I always try to like play at least, at the very least, an emo set every single time I'm here, because I like to honor my roots. And my roots? Pretty emo. but anyways, yeah, I'm gonna focus on the music, because I tend to ramble a whole bunch. If anyone was here like a whole hour earlier, I was just rambling about Pavement and whatnot, and I'm gonna try to slim down my breaks, you know? But anyways, for the next set, I know I said I would go on and off with like a chill and then like a hype vibe, but this set that I just played was kind of like on the just like the lower end, and this one is also kind of the same, I'm not gonna lie, but everyone should still get hyped because these songs are pretty good. I got local band The Replacements, I got some Tweemo, but I'm not gonna say who, I got some more emo stuff happening, but I got an awesome band right here. I think you guys might all recognize, but you'll only know if you tune in for like 10 more seconds. Anyways, this is Radio K, Real College Radio.

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Radio K, Real College Radio. You just heard Paper Thin by She's Green. Before that, we had Taxi with Taxi by Everyone Asked About You. Before that, we had Left of the Dial by The Replacements. They're local, by the way, if you didn't know. And then to start it off, we had The Beach Boys with Caroline No. By the way, I'm DJ Calibran, and I'm here for one more hour. I know I keep shouting myself out, but you know what? I gotta let the listeners know who I am. But anyways, a very chill set. I keep forgetting. Where was I going to go with this? I don't remember. But yeah, I like everything. I like everything that I always play. But She's Green always gets me. I remember when they started blowing up. I think, are they popular on social media? I don't know. I think She's Green is also local. So I got two local bands here. But I remember I started seeing their name everywhere. And I was like, goodness gracious. But I never tapped in until now. Because I think, let me see, did I pick this? Or they had like a new release recently. So that's why I've been listening to them. Because Radio K is putting me on. But yeah, I also wanted to play some Beach Boys for this set. Because I don't know why I love the Beach Boys. I keep forgetting like how good they are every time I don't listen to them. But now that I put them on, I think I might go and re-listen to Pet Sounds. I think Caroline No is like one of my favorite tracks off of the album. Let me search up Pet Sounds. Let me see if I could shout out anything else. Oh, Don't Talk, Put Your Head on My Shoulder. Oh my goodness, that is such a romantic song. I love anything produced by the Beach Boys, and I should be listening to them much more, but I'm stuck on the Beatles. But let me get off that Beatles hype. You know, let me not say anything too soon. Anyways, next set, I got some more chill stuff. I think my theme now is just whatever. It's just gonna be whatever I want to play. But I'm gonna be playing a very favorite artist, very loved artist by DJ Calibur, Biba Doobie. I've been tuning into her stuff as of recently because, again, I keep forgetting how good the music I used to listen to was. But anyways, I'm gonna start it off. I got Biba Doobie with Talk right here on Radio K. Real College Radio.

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You just heard Juicy Lucy by Sunny Night and the Lakers. Before that, we had Get Used to It by Mason Monis. Prior to that, we had Amsterdam by Ear. And then to start that set, we had Talk by Biba Doobie. By the way, that last song you just heard, Juicy Lucy by Sunny Night and the Lakers, was a listener request. So shout out to that listener that called in. This song was pretty awesome. And this, I'm very surprised. We have like a whole album for it. I was expecting it to be like on a compilation album, but let me read you this little description that this DJ from like a while ago put in of like, I don't know, just extra stuff. Anyways, it says, this album is rad. Sunny Night is a 66-year-old soul man who recorded his first 45 in 1965 at age 17. He then served in the Army for 3 years before moving back to Minnesota in the mid-70s, playing with funk group Haze. He was a truck driver for some time. The band spent a long weekend in a cabin up north, which became a defining moment and transformed them from a group of good players into a band. His full bio is worth the read. So, if you like what you heard, go. Maybe. Let me not tell you what to do. They're awesome. That's all I'm going to say. let me see where this came from. I can't see a year from when this album was reviewed, but it's pretty awesome. Yeah, I got nothing to say with the other artists. That was my one little gimmick this break. Anyways, next set. I got some awesome picks. I got a local band, Serenity Now, playing the next four songs you'll hear. And again, it'll just be some more chill stuff. Hopefully you enjoy that chill vibe. I know it's afternoon and maybe people should be getting hyped, but I don't know. I heard it's supposed to rain. I don't want to spread misinformation on air, but I think it might be thunderstorming soon. Question mark. Don't take my word for it. Don't take a college DJ's word. I'm not a weatherman. Oh, I'm so hungry in the booth right now. A Juicy Lucy would be so awesome right now. I feel like Scooby-Doo right now. I feel like a cartoon character floating, like smelling a piece of pie, except it's like a Juicy Lucy. Oh my goodness, I can't wait for lunch. Anyways, let me not talk about the fact that I'm hungry. You're going to hear up first, Gently Tender with, if I can get these digits right, 100,000 steps to the door, right here on Radio K, Real College Radio.

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You just heard Hey, That's No Way to Say Goodbye by Leonard Cohen. Before that, we had Siren by Serenity Now. Before that, we had some Panchico with Death Metal. And then to start it off, we had, is it 10,000 or is it 100,000? I'm not sure, but 10,000 Steps from the Door by Gently Tender. This is probably going to be my second to maybe my third to last set. I don't know. I'm trying to plan this out. But anyways, that Leonard Cohen song has got me so messed up in the booth. I'm kind of choked up right now. And I'm trying to come off of that. But what I wanted to say with this, it reminds me of a whole bunch of this one poet. If anyone's into poetry who's listening right now, Gabriella Cavalcaresi. They have a series. They have like a Miss You series where they just talk about, I don't know, it's just very... It's just sad. But it's also very, very lovely. There's this one poem that I really like. Miss You Would Like to Grab That Chilled Tofu We Love. I'll just read the first three lines. If anyone's into poetry, if you're not, then I'm sorry. But anyways, it goes, do not care if you bring only your light body. Would just be so happy to sit at the table and talk about the menu. Miss you. Wish we could bet which chilies they'll put on the cubes of tofu, our favorite. And then dun, dun, dun, dun, dun, there's more, but I just wanted to shout that poet out because my good friend gave me that poet's, it's like their book, gave me their book for my birthday, and man, oh man, I'm getting choked up on air. Let me not. Anyways, I have some more very lovely songs. I was going to introduce this as like, this set as like something to kind of bring you up but also like beat you down with, if that makes sense. But I'm gonna start with the very lovely song. This is my, I wouldn't call it my all-time favorite, but it's definitely up there in the love category of songs I like. Anyways, I'm gonna start you off with Karen, You're an Angel by Sleeping in the Avery right here on Radio K, real lovely love. Radio K.

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You just heard Dagger by Slow Dive. Before that, we had Like a Tattoo by Sade. Prior to that, we had Samitsky with My Love, Mine All Mine. And then to start that off, we had Karen, You're an Angel by Sleeping in the Avery. First off, I want to shout out my very, very good friend, DJ Contrivance, who I know heard that one song.

album, and I was like, this album's pretty good, but you know what, like, this song is on top. Like, it's that good, it's that good. And I described the set as, like, something kind of bring you up and, like punch you down. Did I say that exactly? Something like that. And I hope I did my job with the first two songs. They're both very lovely, with the Mitski as well, and then the Sade, and then the Slow Dive. That's like, specific song, Dagger by Slow Dive. I've been listening to that, and I'm like, it's just hurting me a whole lot. So I gotta stop listening to Slow Dive, because that song just, like, gets me in my feelings. And I'll be at work, and I'm not on the verge of tears, but I'm, like, choking up, and I'm like, oh my goodness, dang, I'm, like, very prone to tears. Anyways, I wanna bring the mood back up, because a DJ after me, I'm sure, is going to be playing some real awesome hits. So you got to stay tuned for that. DJ Serocat, shout out. Love them. Love all their sets. Love all their music. But I'm going to try and get hyped before I got to go off. Because they're putting me out back, man. They're let me not push that joke any further. But I got to go soon. DJ Caliber has to leave the booth. But you're in good hands, because DJ Serocat is going to play awesome stuff. Like I said before, anyways, I'm going to stop the talking. This is my very last break. Remember, I'm here from 11 a.m. to 1 p.m. every Wednesday. So if you like what you heard, tune in again. Stay tuned. Always stay tuned to Radio K. Anyways, enough with the chatter. 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

Radio K, Real College Radio. You just heard Skyrider's Sigh by Kola. Before that, we had Begging by The Libertines, Bad Time to Fall in Love Again by Frog, and we started off with Bad Weekend by Art Brut, which was not accurate because I actually had a good weekend, but, you know, a really good song. I hope nobody actually had a bad weekend, but I hope you enjoyed that song. Such a banger. I love Art Brut. Yeah, I don't know. I've been listening to Bang Bang Rock and Roll pretty much constantly for the past, like, 2 months. I think it's a perfect album. And I figured, since I'm playing, you know, some British early 2000s, kind of art rock, no, not really, just indie, I was like, hey, let me throw in The Libertines also, because obviously very similar vibe, although a little bit earlier up the bracket was like 3 years before Bang Bang Rock and Roll. I also love that album, and I feel like every time I play The Libertines, I play Time for Heroes, so I was like, gotta switch it up, gotta throw a curveball, so I went with Begging, another banger. And then we ended with Kola, something off of their new album, which I've been, you know, speaking of things I've been really enjoying, I've been really enjoying that. I'm a big, big Kola fan. Their last album, or maybe it was like 2 albums ago, I don't know, that was like my introduction to them, and I just like, I really love their guitar. Like, I don't know how to explain it, I just think their guitar tone is really, really good. And there's a song off of one of their previous albums that I think sounds like me if I were a song, so hey. But anyways, this is DJ Stereocap, by the way, here till 3, yay, and I've got some more bangers for you. This next set is gonna be kind of an 80s themed set, because I feel like low-key I've been stuck in the 90s/early 2000s, so I'm tearing down the walls and diving back into the 80s, I guess. But we're gonna start off with a song that I feel like is kind of summery and a little bit strange, which I like. So here we go. Here is Grass by XTC, right here on Radio K, Real College Radio.

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Radio K, Real College Radio. You just heard You and Me Ghost by Sleeping in the Aviary, which is a great local band that I discovered through Radio K, like probably two to three years ago, whenever I was doing Off the Record, and I like randomly pulled Sleeping in the Aviary because I thought it sounded cool. And then I was like, and now I'm a huge fan, and I'm so happy that we have that whole album in our database, because I love it so much, and I feel like I always play stuff off of their other album, so I'm like venturing out, and I think that song is so good. But anywho, before that we had Drive by The Cars, Kid by Pretenders, and we started off with Grass by XTC. A lot of one-word titles there. I could have done a concept set, because I feel like Grass, Kid, and Drive, those words kind of go together. But anyways, great little 80s set there. Started off with Grass, which I think is a fantastic song, and an even more fantastic music video. It's just kind of strange. It's basically just Colin Moulding rolling around in the grass, which I think is kind of silly. But yeah, that song's off of Skylarking, which for a while was like one of my favorite albums ever. That's really super, super girl. I like listened, that was probably my most listened to song for like two straight years in like my freshman year of high school and sophomore year. I just like love that song so much. But yeah, fantastic album that I haven't played in a while, but I love XTC, so I'm happy I got to play it. A bit summery today, feels especially summery, so yeah, that's what I have to say about that. Anyways, coming up next, I'm very excited because I have a little 7-inch pull to play later on that I'm willing to bet you probably haven't heard before, because I don't know, that they're kind of impossible to find anywhere, so I'm excited to play it because I'm really into it. But before we get into that, we have a tune from Alex Amen. Amen. Yeah, Alex Amen. There you go. With his song California Blues, right here on Radio K, Real College Radio.

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You just heard Independence Day by Palehound. Before that, we had Tell by Touch Girl Apple Blossom, I'm a Scientist by Guided by Voices, and we start off with California Blues by Alex Amen, which we just got added to our library, and I was very excited because I like first found him, honest, low-key TBH through social media, but I really like his stuff. It's very, like, vintage sounding to me, like a lot of, like, you know, 60s and 70s folk stuff, which I'm a big fan of, so yeah, was very hyped about that one. Also, guys, I know I lied. We did not get the 7-inch in there. You know, when you have old 45s from the 90s, sometimes stuff happens. So, little mishap. Did not get to hear the few, but I was gonna play them in that set because

Song is so great, the guitar, fantastic, and I love their voice. I think it's a really good, What more can I say? Anyways, coming up next, we've got a bit of a Scottish set here. I really wanted to play some Camera Obscura, which of course is a very me pick, and I figured, hey, if I'm gonna play Camera Obscura, I may as well play some other Scottish stuff. So get excited for that, I guess. Or not, I guess. Of course. It's gonna be huge. It's gonna be awesome. But yeah, we're gonna start off with Camera Obscura with their song Teenager right here on Radio K, real Scottish radio.

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2: Yes. 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

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You just heard Lungs by Spaceport. Before that, we had Son of a Gun by The Vaseline's, If There's No Hope for Us by Arab Strap, and we start off with Teenager by Camera Obscura. A little bit of a Scottish theme with those first three bands. I'm not sure, but maybe when I was like, I'm going to do a Scottish set, and you're like, oh, surely she'll play Belle and Sebastian, because indeed, Belle and Sebastian is like one of my favorite bands ever, and I play them all the time. And I stayed strong, and I was like, I have to switch it up. I can't just play Belle and Sebastian. So instead, I went with three other bands that I do also play, but you know what? I play them less, so I was proud of myself. Was especially excited for that Arab Strap track, because I feel like that one's such a banger that I feel like it doesn't get played enough. I don't listen to a ton of Arab Strap. I'm kind of like, I don't think there's like a whole album that I like all the way through, but there are songs that I really like from their albums. And I also just, like, that accent could not be more Scottish if he tried. Like, that's the most Scottish accent ever, and I love it. I think it's so fun. And actually, now that I'm talking about Arab Strap, I'm like, man, I really could have played something off of Boy with the Arab Strap, because that was, like, about Aidan Moffat, so, of Arab Strap. But you know what? We got other Scottish bands that are just as good. I was also excited to play the Vaseline's. They're a favorite of mine. Went with Son of a Gun, kind of a basic pick, but you know what? A banger nonetheless. Anywho, I've been talking a lot about Scotland, and I feel like I need to move on. So, this next set, we're going to start off with some Ben Stellar, which is a great New York-based band that I got to see like last January at 7th Street. It was really fire. I got to talk to them after. And yeah. So we're going to start off with Ben Stellar with Sweet right here on Radio K, Real College Radio.

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The driver's side door slams and she trips.

Radio K, Real College Radio. You just heard Turn It On by The Flaming Lips. Before that, we had Ratchet Strap by Sluice, Let Go by Johnny Thunders and The Heartbreakers, and we start off with Sweet by Ben Stiller. Kind of a mismatchy set there. Whoa. I specifically put the Ben Stiller and the Flaming Lips together for a kind of strange reason, but I had a story about it. I mentioned that I went to see them last January of 25, whatever, at 7th Street, and I was for some reason, well, I know why. I was the last person in the venue because I was the last person in the merch line. It took forever. And while I was standing in line, I was having a conversation with their bassist randomly, and we talked about the Flaming Lips. So I was hey, I'll throw in some Flaming Lips in this set, because I also love the Flaming Lips, and that album, Transmissions from the Satellite Heart, is probably my favorite Flaming Lips album. I'm a big fan of their 90s stuff. Admittedly, I haven't listened to as much of their 80s stuff as I probably should, so I gotta tap in, Also, unrelated, but that Johnny Thunders song, this is really killing me because I've heard a cover of it somewhere, and I, can't remember who covered it, and I can't remember if they changed the title or something, if it was released as something that's not Let Go, but it's the same song, different band, and I think it was around the same time period maybe, but I can't place it. So if you know anybody who covered that song that's kind of also a 70s rockish vibe, let me know. Anyways, this next set, I've got a bit of a themed set for you all, and the theme is sleeping. So this one goes out to, I don't know, all my fellow anemics who are perpetually exhausted. Here's a set for us, a sleepy set. We're gonna start off with Of Montreal with Sleeping in the Beetle Bug, right here on Radio K, Real College Radio.

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You just heard Sleeping In by the Postal Service. Before that, we had I'm Only Sleeping by the Beatles, Sleeping Lessons by the Shins, and we start off with Sleeping in the Beetlebug by Of Montreal. A little sleep-themed set, although not really sleepy-sounding songs. Actually, I guess for some reason that Postal Service song makes me sleepy, and I think it's because of the drum machine. Something about like a drum machine with a really consistent beat makes me sleepy. But the other three, banging. I mean, Postal Service also banging, but more sleepy. But yeah, kind of had, I guess, a 2000s, well, 2000s, 90s vibe, plus the Beatles. I don't know. A bunch of artists I feel like I play a lot. I know I play Of Montreal a ton, but I love that album so much. Probably my favorite Of Montreal album. It's their first album, which I believe was 93. And I went and saw Of Montreal live last summer. It was so, so fun. I don't think he played anything off of Cherry Peel, but it's okay. We still love you. I still love Kevin Barnes. Yeah, anyways, this next set, I guess we've got a little post-punk revival vibe, if you will. Basically, I have some Proto-Martyr coming up, which I'm very excited for, and I'm doing a little, like, mismatchy thing, because the Proto-Martyr song I'm playing is called The Devil in His Youth, so I was like, what's the opposite of a devil? An angel, I think. So I'm playing Interpol, Say Hello to the Angels, on the flip side. So it's going to be good fun. This is also going to be my last break, probably. So, hey, this has been DJ Stereocat. I hope you have enjoyed my set, but don't stop listening, because we've got another DJ coming in, and another, and they all have really fantastic music for you as well. So, you know, it's always a party here at Radio K. Anyways, sorry, I forgot what I was going to start with. I think I'm actually going to start with a song from Peeler, a new song, a local song. Wahoo! And then we'll get into the post-punky stuff. But anyways, here is Dumb Luck by Peeler on Radio K, Real College Radio.

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100,000 on my neck, came from tar shift. Not too easily impressed, never starstruck. Muffled him on the compressor with the hairpin. Never had a hit record on our air spins. Heart aching with revenge, mind full of grief. Never had a major deal. Signed to the streets. Grandma praying for my sins, mind's getting steep. Clicking over on my other line when it beat. Damn, it tore my ACL, trying to make it stretch. Just another seller, make another play to catch. Keep a cutter with a drum in the gutter of the slums. Little brother on the run from the ATF. All of these turps and these trees get down there and make a nest. I've always been a quarterback, but we ain't playing catch. I'm dealing with Bruin, my little brother David West. I tamed

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I'm DJ Barnyard. 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

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You just heard Margaritaville by Jimmy Buffett, No Man's Gospel by Dinosaur Feathers, Cola with their song Force Position, and Pictures on My Wall by Angelo De Augustine. My name is DJ Cerebral, and I will be your DJ over here at Radio K for the next couple hours. On this hot Minnesota day, I really thought we needed to start off with something a little bit beachy, a little bit fun. Maybe that'll help us all cool down a little bit. All right. And then next up, we are going to start off with some Hippocampus and then kind of transition into some more folksy stuff. I'm not super particular about the genres here. Next up, Ashtray by Hippocampus. 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

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You just heard House of the Rising Sun by The Animals, Billy Joel's She's Always a Woman, Coming from the Cold by Joni Mitchell, and then we started everything off with Hippocampus's Ashtray. The summer and all this really hot weather always puts me in the mood for some folk. I really wanted to try and find some Marty Robbins and fit it in there to really get some more like cowboy folk in there. I don't know if that's the best way to put it, but unfortunately I couldn't find any, so maybe next time. Next up, we are going to switch things up a little bit. I have some station picks at the beginning of the set, and then we'll end it off with some like soul R&B with Whitney Houston and some Tina Turner. 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
1: The crew of the USS Duluth found an abandoned bronze bell on the outskirts of Tokyo. It was 1945, and Japan had recently surrendered, ending World War II. The U.S. sailors were part of the American occupation force stationed outside Tokyo. They were now part of the peacekeeping mission, and along the way, they also found this abandoned bell. It had been forged in 1686 for a Buddhist temple in Ohara, where during New Year's, the monks would ring it to purify the mind of 108 earthly desires. But the temple had been vacated sometime before, and during World War II, the orphaned bell had been confiscated by the Japanese government, along with other temple bells, to be turned into armaments and munitions. But the war ended before the bell could be melted down. That's how the USS Duluth ended up taking it back to the States, where it found a home in Duluth, Minnesota's City Hall. Until, that is, a visiting scholar from Japan recognized it and asked that the bell be returned.
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You just heard Whitney Houston's I'm Every Woman from The Bodyguard, River Deep Mountain High by Ike and Tina Turner, Ramsey Thornton's with 4th of July, and then Swimming by Chapter is how we started everything all off. I'll be honest, whenever I listen to River Deep Mountain High, I can only think of the Glee episode that they sang that in, which makes me think, what if I put together a set or I did a shift and I just try to see how many songs that they sang in Glee I can play? So I don't know, if you tune in next week, maybe that's what we're going to do. All right. Next up, we're going to transition into something softer. We're going to do some more like bedroom pop type stuff. We're going to have some Claro, some Phoebe Bridgers, all that good stuff. But to start us off, we will have some Bill Fay. 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

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You just heard Kyoto by Phoebe Bridgers, Lucy Dacus with Planting Tomatoes, Bags by Claro, Beba Doobie's Real Man, and then we started everything off with Garden Song by Bill Fay. I really wanted to make sure that I played some Phoebe Bridgers today, just because in honor of the presale for her Lost Tour going up, it was yesterday and today. I unfortunately got day two, so I had to try to fight for tickets today, and I didn't find it too hard, but they were priced quite high, so just a warning in case anybody's like trying to just wait for the general sale or like secondhand tickets. I was in the battles firsthand, and they were quite high, unfortunately. Next up, we're gonna kind of stay in this like bedroom pop chill vibe genre that we've got going on. But first, we're going to switch things up a little bit with some Earth, Wind, and Fire. So just to make sure that you're not falling asleep on me. Next up, Gotta Get You Into My Life by Earth, Wind, and Fire on Radio K, Real College Radio.

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You just heard Criminal by Britney Spears, and that was the radio mix. Disease by Lady Gaga, Beyonce's Crazy in Love featuring Jay-Z, and Charlie XCX started us off with Club Classics. Now, I know Brat has been out for 2 years now, but in my mind, in my heart, it's still Brat Summer. All right, so next up, we are going to kind of stay with some of this pop. We're going to have some Slater and Rihanna in this next set, so you know it'll be fun. But first, we're going to start off with some Crash of Rhinos, Figures of Light. 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

0: Alone. 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You just heard Alone by Slater, Disturbia by Rihanna, Glam Toyota's Out, the Anita Velveeta remix, and Figures of Light by Crash of Rhinos. So, unfortunately, this is where we must part for the night. I know we've had a lot of fun together, but I promise you the next DJ definitely has some cool stuff lined up, so make sure to stick around for them. This has been DJ Cerebral, and you're listening to Radio K, Real College Radio.
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